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1: This system is designed to use software to autonomously control it and work with a manned quarterback sitting in a fighter jet alongside it, sitting in an F-35 or something like that. These are first and foremost about protecting pilots' lives. These fly out ahead of manned fighters, and they're able to find the enemy first, be able to engage the enemy well before a manned fighter has to be seen or is in range.
0: 今年六月，美国空军宣布订购这两种设计的量产型号，他们将共同组成美国空军首支混合编程的协同作战飞机作战机队。
2: 更多内容欢迎通过央视网央视频点击查看。新亚洲闻天下，感谢收看今日亚洲，再会。

0: 全球。
1: Boom. This is definitely one of the more interesting parts of living in Beijing, having a robot make your Americano. But certainly companies across China are reaching for something a little more ambitious, and that